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0: Frischheim.
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0: 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God
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0: Von Caliber kommen wir zu Chimpo. Das Ganze nennt sich Rig Doctor.
1: Just change the frequency, it's easy. Go down to the Rig Doctor and it does it for you.
2: The Rig Doctor?
1: Yeah,
2: it works. What's a Rig Doctor?
1: It's an engineer that builds all the stuff. Top man, top reader.

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From the lowest blues to the highest symphony.

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0: 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Let's say about 9:30.
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1: 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Yeah, he'd raise me and I'd raise him. I sweat and blood, had a sink or swim. Finally he called, but didn't raise the bet. I said, ace is full, pal, how about you? He said, I'll tell you in a minute or two. Right now I just gotta have a cigarette.
0: Smoke, smoke, smoke that cigarette.